Felt a sense of connection to being on my own. Just wasn't looking to waste my time on someone who was scared. Was it time for reflecting?

just to think of me that night and what I went through. I thought it was a Helen or Marie or whatever giving me head.

It doesn't matter if you love him or capital H-I-M. Just put your paws up.